0: show on Kiss.
1: Yes, indeed. Here we go. Another Saturday night. This is your official Saturday night party. This is Set It Off. He is DJ Climax. I am Shem. Let me get you prepared for what you are about to experience tonight. That guy, DJ Climax, is going to mix things in ways that your mind just can't imagine it right now. And I've been working with him for over 15 years, and I'm telling you, he still amazes me each and every single Saturday night. So you are definitely in for a treat. If you want to get in on the show, if you got a request, you can do so. You got a shout out, we do those as well. DJ CLYMAXXX, that is how you find DJ Climax. S

0: I know. It's kind of wild. This is like one of the last few Saturday nights of the summer for everybody. We're having a good time. Hope you are enjoying the show. This is Set It Off. He is DJ Climax. I am Shem. And I want to take a second to send a huge, special, happy 30th birthday to Rachel. Rachel is having her big birthday celebration right now on the beach in Shirkston, Ontario, with all of her friends. And they have set it off blasting on the beach. We appreciate you. And I hope you have an amazing, amazing birthday tonight, Rachel. Thank you again so much for listening to the show. For anybody else that has a shout out, anybody else that has a song request, hit us up in the DMs anytime. DJ CLYMAXXX. You can also hit me up, SHEM. I am Shem. And this is Set It Off.
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0: I gotta go get him some water because the man is sweating right now. He is sweating up a storm performing for you guys on this radio station. We are having a good time. We see your request for some dancehall. Climax tells me we will get some dancehall on for you in just a little bit. Keep those shout outs coming as well. DJ CLY, MAXXX, that is how you find DJ Climax, SHEM. Hit me up in my DMs. That is how you find me. We're gonna take a little bit of a break. We've got more Set It Off coming up.
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0: first came out, S Club 7. They've reportedly been working and teasing some new music. Whenever that drops, I will be waiting, ready to hear it, okay? Yes, we will be getting some more dance hall on for you in just a little bit. Again, as mentioned before, if you want to get in on the show, hit us up in the DMs. Come on, DJ CLY, MAXXX. That is how you find DJ Climax, SHEM. That is how you find me. This party continues. This is Set It Off.
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0: Yeah, there you go. 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

0: You know, we make a promise to play the biggest hits and the best throwbacks, and it doesn't get much bigger, much better than a classic MJ song from nearly 45 years ago. That's when Billie Jean dropped. And because of the recent theater success of the movie Michael, which is now also available on streaming, a lot of people are reliving, reloving, and for a lot of Gen Zers, discovering just how great Michael Jackson's music really is. All right, we've got more incredible music, more exclusive remixes from this guy, DJ Climax. This party continues. It's Set It Off.
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0: continued chart dominance this year. His album Iceman continuing to set records, but he's still getting a lot of hate, especially from U.S. media hip hop personalities, saying he needs to grow up, needs to mature. Drake, of course, turns 40 in October, but you know what? The man is rich. He is having a good time. He's doing his thing. And as long as he keeps dropping bangers like that, I ain't mad at him. All right, we've got more Set It Off coming right up.
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0: Yo, it's the summertime. We are having a good time. This is your official Saturday night party. This is Set It Off. He is DJ Climax. I am Shem. And on this show right here, we take your requests and we take your shout outs. We've got some right now. Hello.
1: Hey, everybody. My name is Mark from Ottawa. My shout out is Vanessa. She is cancer free after 1 year of fighting cancer. Today is the last day of chemo. So to all you people out there, keep fighting. Don't ever stop loving your life. You guys are amazing.
2: Shout out to my wife, Amy, who's working from home with three kids bugging her. Love you, babe. Shout out to DJ Climax for the amazing mix as always. We need some more Caribbean music today. Thank you. Love the show. Anthony.
0: It is not too late to keep those shout outs coming. Hit us up in the DMs. DJ CLYMAXXX is how you find DJ Climax. SHEM. That is how you get in touch with me. This party continues. It's Set It Off.
3: 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It's Set It Off with DJ Climax and Shem on KISS.

0: Yo, we got silly tonight, Climax. We really got silly tonight. We had a good time. I hope you did as well. Thank you so much for listening. This has been your official Saturday night party. DJ Climax and myself, Shem, we host this party right across the country from 8 until 10 o'clock. If this is your first time listening to us, we appreciate you. Thank you so much. If you are a return visitor, thank you for partying with us each and every single Saturday night. We take your requests. We take your shout-outs. We do the whole thing, and we do it right across the country. All right, whatever you get up to for the rest of the weekend, be safe, be good to one another, and thank you so much for listening to Set It Off. Peace.
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2: Hope you're enjoying the last bit of summer we have before all the kiddos are back in school. Hey, it's Katie Stanners, and I want to give a big shout out to Sam McDade, who covered YouTube Hits for me last weekend as I was off adventuring in the Yukon. Now, over the

hour, we're going to go over some of the artist news from the week and trending songs. To kick us off, let's do a summer song. It's Cruel, How Fast Summer Goes By. It's Cruel Summer, Taylor Swift. 4 years after its release, it went to number one on the Billboard Hot 100 in October 2023 after going viral on the Eras Tour. It helped Swift get her 10th number one Hot 100 song. Here it is on YouTube Hits.

Fun fact, when that song came out in 2010, it actually went to number one on the U.S. Hot Dance Club Songs chart. Hey, it's Katie Stanners, and Sam Smith put out a new album for us on Friday. It's called Hazel Eyes, and it appears they are in their Love Struck era, moving away from the heartbreak of earlier eras. The record is heavily inspired by Smith's three-year relationship with fashion designer and fiancé Christian Cowan. The album features 12 tracks and is the follow-up to their 2023 record, Gloria. Here is new Sam Smith. The song is called When He's Gone. It's on Kiss.

music from Sam Smith, When He's Gone, kind of folky. I like it. Hey, it's Katie Stanners, and the nominations for the MTV VMA nominations are out this week. Madonna is most nominated with 11 nominations, followed by Taylor Swift with 9. The award show will be held in LA at the Peacock Theater on Sunday, September 27th. Bruno Mars is up for 5 nominations this year and for major categories, including Artist of the Year and Video of the Year. Here he is with I Just Might on YouTube Hits.

Well, we know Bruno Mars is probably happy about his nominations for the MTV Video Music Awards, but there was somebody who fans are saying was snubbed. Hey, it's Katie Stanners on YouTube Hits, and Olivia Rodrigo received two nominations for the upcoming award show, but none of the night's biggest fields. She was nominated for Best Pop for Drop Dead and Best Alternative Song for her song The Cure. Some critics and fans are claiming her lack of main category nominations, one of the biggest snubs of the year following the massive success of her third studio album, You Seem Pretty Sad for a Girl So In Love. Here is Olivia Rodrigo with Drop Dead. It's on Kiss.

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Olivia Dean secured her first ever MTV VMA nomination this week with that song, Man I Need. Hey, it's Katie Stanners, and I have a new track to play for you now. It's called Summertime Ego. It's by Ontario's Elijah Woods. It's on Kiss.

0: go.
1: Hey, it's Katie Stanners, and up next we have the impressive Ella Langley. Her track, Choosin' Texas, has spent 43 weeks on the Billboard Canadian Hot 100 so far. It's broken or set at least 7 major all-time music records so far, the longest run on the Billboard Hot 100 by a solo female artist non-holiday song, most weeks at number one in a single calendar year by a female artist this century, longest number one country hit by a female artist ever. It surpassed Morgan Wallen's 16th week record for Last Night to become the longest leading solo country song, first female triple crown, which is to hold the number one spot on the Hot 100, Hot Country Songs, and Country Airplay charts. And she made history by becoming the first country artist to hold the Hot 100 two spots for multiple weeks for Choosing Texas and Be Here. And then she anchored a streak on the Hot Country Songs where women held the entire top five for 7 consecutive weeks. It's pretty wild. The song currently stands as the 4th longest running number one song in overall Billboard history. In front of her, there is a tie between Old Town Road, Lil Nas X, Billy Ray Cyrus at 19 weeks, and then a bar song, Shaboozy, also at 19 weeks. And then ahead of that, it's Mariah Carey's All I Want for Christmas at 22 weeks. Can she beat them? I guess we'll just have to find out. Here she is with Choosin' Texas. It's on Kiss.

Ariana Grande nominated for 7 MTV Video Music Award nominations, tying with Sabrina Carpenter. Her nominations include Artist of the Year, Video of the Year for that song, Hate That I Made You Love Me, and Best Pop Song. Hey, it's Katie Stanners, and we have another Billion Views Club to celebrate this week on YouTube. But this one is not just 1 billion, it's 2 billion views. It just surpassed it. It's Let Me Love You, DJ Snake, and Justin Bieber. It's on YouTube Hits.

0: That song went to number one in 14 countries, including here in Canada, when it came out. It's Hozier, Too Sweet on YouTube Hits. Still more artist news to chat about coming up.
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Morrison received 5 nominations this week for the MTV Video Music Awards, all for her work with Pink Panthers and their collab Stateside, including Song of the Year, Best Collab, and Best

pop song. Hey, it's Katie Stanners, and closing out YouTube Hits this week is going to be Alex Warren, who will be our special guest on YouTube Hits next weekend. His new album, Wild Child, will drop next Friday. Off that album, here is Fever Dream. I'll chat with you next weekend.

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2: This is a Kiss Weekend Throwback. My name is Sandra, and I'm so excited to be spending the next little while with you this weekend, playing all your favorite throwbacks from back in the day when we were all young and full of hopes and dreams. Remember that? Okay, we got Maroon 5 on the way, some Taylor Swift, some Rihanna, and Pink news as well. But we're going to kick things off with Ellie Goulding, On My Mind. This is the Kiss Throwback. Oh.

The Kiss Weekend throwback continues. Hi there, my name is Sandra. I want you to think back to 2012. What was going on in 2012? Let's think. Okay, the London Olympics were happening. Remember Psy, the South Korean singer? Gangnam Style was a really big hit. And sadly, that was also the year of Whitney Houston's death. It was also the year that Pink put out this song. My humble opinion, one of her best.

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Hope you are having the best weekend ever. I want you to think back to 2002 right now. I know, what were we all doing in 2002? I'm just thinking about how bad my hair was and how overplucked my eyebrows were. But it was also the year that J-Lo put out Jenny from the Block. Does anybody remember that video? Do you want to know awkward? Ben Affleck was featured in it when she was with him the first time. I mean, she can't get away from this guy, I'm telling you. Here's Jenny from the Block. This is the Kiss Weekend Throwback.

And I'll write your name. Taylor Swift on the Kiss Weekend Throwback. She has been nominated 7 times at this year's MTV Video Music Awards. I actually call that the scene of the crime for her because that's where the whole Kanye thing went down way back in the day. But look at her now, 7 nominees. But here's what's cool. She's not even the leading nominee this year. And this one kind of blows my mind and I love it. Madonna is this year's leading nominee. What is she? Was she 68, 69? That's so fantastic. Here's Gwen Stefani, Akon, The Sweet Escape on the Kiss Weekend Throwback.

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This is the Kiss Weekend Throwback. Hi, my name is Sandra. Hope you're having a fantastic weekend. Coming up, lots of fantastic throwbacks, including the Spice Girls, Beyonce, Kelly Clarkson. Everybody is basically coming up, and also Maroon 5. They're actually currently on a world tour right now, which it feels like we haven't really heard much from them. Well, Adam Levine is still on The Voice. They're on a world tour. They put out a new album. They're busy. They're busy, busy people. Here's One More Night. This is Maroon 5 on the Kiss Weekend Throwback.

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Hi, my name is Sandra. Thank you so much for hanging out and listening to all the best throwbacks from back in the day. Backstreet Boys, Spice Girls, Zara.

Sarah Larson are on the way, and Pitbull and Neo are on deck right now. You know, I would say that this song is probably his biggest club hit. At least it was for me back in the day, 2011. Also that year, if you want to think back 15 years ago, that was the year that Prince William and Kate Middleton toured Canada. I actually remember seeing them. That was pretty cool. And it was also the year that Vancouver were a bunch of sore losers after they lost in Game 7 of the Stanley Cup and basically tore their city to shreds. Basically very Montreal of them. Here's Give Me Everything. This is the Kiss Weekend Throwback.

Kiss Weekend Throwback continues. Hi there, my name is Sandra, and it's shocking to think that it's been 30 years since the murder of Tupac, and it's even more shocking to think that this week, the murder trial has finally started. In 30 years later, here we are, 63-year-old Dwayne Davis on trial. He's a former gang member. He's accused of firing the weapon that ultimately killed Tupac, and his family obviously waiting to finally get justice. Here's California Love. This is the Kiss Weekend Throwback.

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Tracy, and she actually stated that she doesn't let her kids watch that movie From Justin to Kelly. It came out in 2003. And why does she not let her kids watch From Justin to Kelly? She says it's just a piece of garbage. Nobody should see it. She may not be wrong. Here's

It is the Kiss Weekend Throwback. Hi there, my name is Sandra, and Beyonce's dad, he really, really ticks me off. About a month ago, he did an interview, and he said, yeah, Destiny's Child is putting out some new music. They got some new remixes. They found some unreleased music, including a duet with Missy Elliott. I'm here for it, right? Aren't you? It's nowhere to be seen. Still waiting for it. I don't know if he's like catfishing us. I don't know what's going on, but apparently new music is coming out from Destiny's Child at some point, sometime, but we don't know exactly when. Okay, you've been warned. Here's Beyonce, Jay-Z, Crazy in Love. Kiss Throwback continues.

The Kiss Weekend Throwback continues. My name is Sandra, and if you're looking to get a hookup on New Year's Eve to see the Backstreet Boys at the Sphere, hope is not lost. There's actually a way to get in on the pre-sale. You have to be a fan or like a fan club member of the Backstreet Boys. So once you get in there, you get access to some of their pre-sales. But they've announced three shows at the Sphere in Vegas over New Year's. So the 31st, 1st, and 2nd. And you know it's going to be amazing. Here's the Backstreet Boys, and this is the Kiss Weekend Throwback. Yeah,

0: Throwback.
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6: 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Hi there, my name is Sandra. Thank you so much for hanging out with me this weekend. I love playing the throwbacks. I hope you love listening to them. We're playing great songs like Kesha. Now, you know the song Die Young, right? It's one of her biggest songs off her second album, Warrior. This song came out in 2012. Sorry, wasn't it just yesterday?

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My name is Sandra. We're having so much fun playing so many great songs from great artists like 50 Cent. I'm sorry, I'm saying it wrong. 50, okay? I saw him in concert last summer, outdoor festival, fantastic. But when he played this song, everything kind of changed. Like, we're all, like, vibing, and then this song came on. And it got sexy real fast. Here's Candy Shop on the Kiss Weekend Throwback.

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Hi, my name is Sandra. And it doesn't feel like Zara Larsson is kind of everywhere right now. Like, obviously, she's got some great songs on the radio, current songs, and she's got some great throwbacks. She recently performed at Oceaga in Montreal. And I don't know if you guys saw the footage. Whew. Very warm. Here's Lush Life on the Kiss Weekend Throwback.

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0: It is the Kiss Weekend Throwback. My name is Sandra. Coming up, Shakira, Jason Derulo, and Taylor Swift, just to name a few. Gwen Stefani and Eve are also on deck. And, you know, we haven't heard from Eve for a while. In fact, she lives a very quiet life right now in the UK. But she did come out of retirement, and she did one of those tiny desk performances. Have you ever seen those? They're so cool.
1: The mother dude.

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Hi, my name is Sandra. Earlier this week, they announced the nominees for the MTV Video Music Awards. I'm going to say 95% of it was predictable, but nobody thought Madonna would be the leading nominee. She is because she released an album, Confessions 2. Here's the part that wasn't surprising. Taylor Swift, also nominated multiple times. When is she never nominated? Like, she's always nominated. Here's Bad Blood on the Kiss Weekend Throwback.

The Kiss Weekend Throwback continues. My name is Sandra. We've had a fantastic time this weekend playing some of your favorites from back in the day, including Shakira. She's been in the news a lot because of the World Cup, but she probably doesn't get the credit she deserves for being very generous. She's just pledged $1.25 million to help rebuild schools in Colombia.

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1: Why has it got to be raining out there? Seriously, what's going on? We're still in August. My goodness gracious. For the love of God, give us a few more days of summer, would ya? Ah, well. Hope your weekend and your Sunday are going fantastic regardless. Don't worry, I'll try my best to make it a little bit more fantastic. 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When will I play it out? Don't worry, I'll let you know. Just keep it Kiss 92.5. In the meantime, here's our very own Charlotte Carden, The Way We Touch. Baby.

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2: All right, I really feel like sharing something with you. Last night was, for lack of a better word, one of the best performances I've witnessed in a very long time. No, I'm not talking about Ed Sheeran. I didn't go to the concert, even though I'm sure it was fantastic. Me and a friend went to the Candlelight String Quartet show at the Royal Theater, right? It's on College, 608 College, I believe. And it was the Hans Zimmer Collection, I think is what they called it. Basically, they're playing all the major pieces from the major movies that Hans Zimmer did the score for. And for lack of a better word, with the candlelight atmosphere and the way the four ladies up there played, it was truly one of the most magical, and I must say, healing moments. And I'm not the kind of person to be like, oh, I was one with the universe. I felt the extraterrestrials speaking to me, man. No, the music was so immersive. The atmosphere was so impactful and yet calm. And I don't know. If you haven't been to one of those candlelight shows, please check it out. I don't know what to say. It was beautiful, magical, for lack of a better word. What is the last show you've been to that made you have that feeling of transcending yourself? Or, you know, the music went in and caressed your soul. Ooh, big words today. Shoot me a text, 925-555.
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1: 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You're absolutely correct. I was just wasting time till you got here. So I am giving you the five-song warning right now. In five songs' time, that Kiss the Cash smooch will play out. Just keep it Kiss 92.5. 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This is Bruno Mars. He's going to do it all for you, seriously.
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1: This is your official two-song warning. And what do I mean by that? You're two songs away from the Kiss the Cash smooch. A long, passionate, squeaky, scratchy, overdone movie-type smooch playing out on your radio. And that's, of course, your cue to text the keyword money to 925-555, which gets you in the draw for 10 grand on September 4th with Roz and Mocha. Again, two songs away. In the meantime, what is a concert or a performance or even a piece of music played on Spotify that moves you beyond any other in a way? Or pieces of music, whatever. Doesn't have to be all of them. Just give me one. Shoot me a text, 925-555, might bring you on the air.

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2: Is it past 1 o'clock already? 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You're in the draw for that 10 grand. And if you didn't, fear not. Another one's coming up in this hour, and I'll let you know when. Let's kick off the hour with, again, one of my all-time favorite tunes that talks of freedom, being yourself, not caring what your parents say about your life choices, basically squeezed into a song. 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
2: So last night, a friend dragged me to the Candlelight Show at the Royal Theater on College Street, and they perform tributes to different artists, different performances, different movies. And last night was the Hans Zimmer concert, basically, where they played bits and pieces from his most famous movie scores. We're talking Pirates of the Caribbean, Interstellar, Gladiator, Madagascar even, and so many other ones, of course. But it was so magical and so moving and so soul-healing that I had to throw this question out. So Dominic, what show or live performance moved you that it stayed forever in your memory and in your heart, if you will?
3: Interesting topic as always, and I'm definitely going to put that on my to-do list because the way you describe it is very, very mesmerizing.
2: Yeah.
3: For me, it was years ago when we went to go see Shen Yun, and it was acrobatics, movement, dancing, the music, the aesthetics. It was breathtaking. If I could put it together, it would be a magical experience.
2: Wow. Is it going on? Is it something that's going on all the time? Or do they just come through Toronto and then go somewhere else?
3: I think, if I'm not mistaken, I think they drop into the city. And then they have like a cross the nation tour. But they're in the city for a brief moment, and every year repeats again.
2: Wow. Dominic, thank you so much. I really appreciate it. And you know what? Maybe I'll talk to the higher-ups and see if we can get some tickets for that.
3: I'll be calling in if you do.
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2: Four songs from now, you should be hearing that Kiss the Cast smooch. 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We gave the first 10 grand on July 31st. Now another one coming up on September 4th. So you wouldn't want to miss out on that now, would you? 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Right now is Jamie Fine, Homesick. 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I'm just

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0: 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We're on it.
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0: All right, let's get back to business. You are precisely two songs away from the Kiss the Cash smooch. You know what to do. Text money, 925-555. The moment you hear it, you're in the draw for 10 grand on September 4th. Got it? Good. While you're waiting for that, here's Zara Larsson, Midnight Sun. 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
2: Joanne, I was mentioning the fact that last night I went to the Candlelight concert, the one at the Royal Theater. It's a string quartet with lots of candles, and they were doing the Hans Zimmer pieces from his movies. And to be honest, it moved me beyond measure. I realized that was a musical pun there, measure. Anyway, what's a performance, concert, or a piece of music that truly gets to the heart of you, that moves you in that way?
3: Well, first of all, I do have to say that sounds heavenly. I'm very interested in that. I grew up with, my father has been a classical pianist my whole life. And
2: oh, wow.
3: Yeah. So I grew up surrounded by my father playing classical music and his whole friend group of classical singers. They had parties every year. The most beautiful music for me is like Les Mis or vocalists like Sarah Brightman. I'll put her on and listen so heavenly. Ennio Morricone. If you want, like, it's so beautiful, heavenly. The Mission soundtrack. Oh my gosh.
2: And if you're listening and you don't know who that is, he composed all the Westerns back in the day, the music for all the Westerns. And yeah, his music is unbelievable.
3: It takes you to another place altogether, but

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1: Last night was, for lack of a better word, one of the best performances I've witnessed in a very long time. No, I'm not talking about Ed Sheeran. I didn't go to the concert, even though I'm sure it was fantastic. So a friend and I went to the Candlelight String Quartet show at the Royal Theater, right? It's on College, 608 College, I believe. And it was the Hans Zimmer Collection, I think is what they called it. Basically, they're playing all the major pieces from the major movies that Hans Zimmer did the score for. So we're talking Pirates of the Caribbean, Gladiator, Madagascar, even Interstellar. And for lack of a better word, with the candlelight atmosphere and the way the four ladies up there played, it was truly one of the most magical, and I must say, healing experiences of my life. And I'm not the kind of person to be like, oh, I was one with the universe. I felt the extraterrestrials speaking to me, man. No, it

the music was so immersive. The atmosphere was so impactful, yet calm. And I don't know, if you haven't been to one of those candlelight shows, please check it out. I don't know what to say. It was beautiful, magical, for lack of a better word. What is the last show you've been to that made you have that feeling of transcending yourself, or did the music went in and caressed your soul? Ooh, big words today. Shoot me a text, 925-555. Right now, here's such a tune. Beautiful song, Naomi Sharon, Was It Ever Love? It's KISS 92.5.

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2: Last night was, for lack of a better word, one of the best performances I've witnessed in a very long time. No, I'm not talking about Ed Sheeran. I didn't go to the concert, even though I'm sure it was fantastic. So a friend and I went to the Candlelight String Quartet show at the Royal Theater, right? It's on College, 608 College, I believe. And it was the Hans Zimmer Collection, I think is what they called it. Basically, they're playing all the major pieces from the major movies that Hans Zimmer did the score for. So we're talking Pirates of the Caribbean, Gladiator, Madagascar, even Interstellar. And for lack of a better word, with the candlelight atmosphere and the way the four ladies up there played, it was truly one of the most magical, and I must say, healing experiences of my life. And I'm not the kind of person to be like, oh, I was one with the universe. I felt the extraterrestrials speaking to me, man. No, the music was so immersive. The atmosphere was so impactful, yet calm. And I don't know. If you haven't been to one of those candlelight shows, please check it out. I don't know what to say. It was beautiful, magical, for lack of a better word. What is the last show you've been to that made you have that feeling of transcending yourself? Or did the music went in and caressed your soul? Ooh, big words today. Shoot me a text, 925-555. Coming up next, I'm going to bring my friend who I went with to said candlelight concert last night. Stick around for that.
3: Waiting up next to you, waiting up next to you. Friday night, let me take you out. Show downtown what it's all about. Something kinda like we used to do. Break out the hills, break out the dress. As beautiful as

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2: Naughty Nilu, my naughty Nilu. How you doing?
3: Oh my God, don't say that.
2: It's all right. Nobody's listening other than the entire city of Toronto, so just relax and be yourself. What are you doing right now, first of all?
3: Right now, I was just on my laptop doing some stuff.
2: Oh, so you are special. Naughty Nilu. What are you watching on your laptop?
3: I was just checking my emails.
2: Oh, okay. Not that naughty. Anyway, So last night you and I went to the candlelight performance at the Royal Theatre on College. And what did we catch? It was your suggestion. First of all, thank you for that. I appreciate it. It was the Hans Zimmer collection. So they played stuff like Pirates of the Caribbean, Gladiator, Madagascar, Interstellar, all that kind of stuff.
3: Yeah.
2: I want to hear from your perspective. How much did that performance move you?
3: A lot. It was amazing, and I didn't expect it to be that good, but I got so many chills. It was beautiful. The musicians were amazing. I loved it. I loved every second of it. I didn't even realize that the hour is gone. It just flew by.
2: Like, 1 minute you're up there, you know, floating above the theater, and the next, they're like, okay, we reached our last song. I was like, what? It was so immersive. It felt like 10 minutes, not an hour.
3: Yeah, it was. It really touches your soul. It was magnificent, honestly.
2: And they perform a lot of stuff, not only movie soundtracks and classical pieces. There's tributes to artists like, I think there's a Michael Jackson one coming up. They had Adele. There's Coldplay. I think they even had stuff like Metallica, which is awesome, obviously. So which one are you taking me to next?
3: There are so many other nice ones. I don't know which one to choose. But honestly, I would love to go for Hans Zimmer again, because they might change the pieces that they're performing every time. So.
2: Oh, I didn't know that. Okay, well, in that case, Hans Zimmer is definitely worth a rewatch.
3: Yeah, I wouldn't mind going again.
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3: A few minutes away from the 3 p.m. hour, which means another chance for you to enter the draw to win $10,000 with Kiss the Cash. And of course, I'll be playing that Kiss the Cash smooch. And when you hear it, that's when you text the keyword money to 925-555. Not only that, I'll also be picking one of them names that texted through. It could be you, and hand you $100 on this lovely, and I'm being sarcastic, Sunday. Actually, I don't know. It's still raining out there anyway. $100 nonetheless could be yours.

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3: We have just surpassed the 3 o'clock mark, which means we're well into the 3 o'clock hour, which also means there's a Kiss the Cast sound coming up. Don't worry, as always, I'll give you a heads up of when it's going to happen. 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Do with it what you will. Right now, let's kick it off with Bruno Mars, I Just Might. 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
1: All right, as promised, I told you I'm going to be letting you know when that long, passionate Kiss the Cash smooch is going to be playing out. 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
2: If you just joined me, welcome to the show. Don't worry, I was wasting time till you got here. And the reason being, you're right on time. You're two songs away from hearing that Kiss the Cash smooch playing out. And when you hear it, that's when you text the keyword money to 925555 for $10,000 come September 4th. That gets you into the draw. And who can use an extra 10 grand in this day and age? Come on. It's not like it's raining money or it finally started growing on trees. 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Plus, I'll be picking one of them texts that came through. It could be you. And hand you $100 just because I'm feeling generous this hour. And while you're getting your texting thumbs up the ready, here's Mike DeMiro with Calling. It's KISS 92.5.

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0: Monday, August 31st, advance polls will be open 9 a.m. to 9 p.m. from August 21st to 24th. 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
2: Hark, did you hear that Kiss the Cash smooch playing out a few minutes ago? If you did, that's awesome. If you texted the keyword money to 925555 when you did, that's awesomer. Means you're in the draw for $10,000 come September 4th. But if you didn't, don't worry. Another one's coming up. In

the next hour. But having said that, in a few minutes' time, I'm going to be taking one of them names that texted through. Could very well be you. And hand you $100. I'm feeling quite generous on this rainy Sunday. Go out tonight. Take your special someone to dinner. Not too expensive. It is $100 after all. But you know, it can do a little bit of damage in terms of elevating your fun. Why not? Or you can just order in because it's rainy. Or hey, just keep it for a different rainy day. See what I did there? Anyway, here's Tame Impala, Dracula on Kiss 92.5.

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2: Hello?
3: Yeah, hi, this is Luke calling from Kiss 92.5. Who am I speaking to?
2: This is Carrie.
3: I gotta ask you, do you know of a band from Sweden called Europe?
2: I'll ask my husband. Do you know a band from Sweden called Europe? He doesn't. I don't think I do either.
3: Oh, okay. They sang, their famous song was called The Final Countdown.
2: Oh, I do know that. Okay. I know the song. I guess I just don't know the band.
3: Now, the reason I bring it up, you're probably thinking, well, it's totally irrelevant. What are you talking about? Second most famous song is called Carrie, Carrie. Oh,
2: amazing. Thank you. I will have to take a listen.
3: Please do. All right. So, what are you up to right now? And I can hear your husband in the background.
2: Yeah, my husband and my son. We just got to the mall, actually.
3: Give them a shout-out on the air. What are their names?
2: There's Daniel and Benjamin.
3: Okay. Hi, Daniel, Benjamin.
2: Yes. Hi, guys.
3: Well, Carrie, the reason I gave you a call today is because you texted me the keyword money to 925555, didn't you?
2: I sure did.
3: Well, I got some news for you. Congratulations. You just won yourself $100 just because I feel like it.
2: $100. Amazing. 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
3: No worries. See, what did you say? You're at the mall?
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3: Big congrats to Carrie, who nabbed $100 today because she had texted money to 925555 when she heard that Kiss the Cash smooch. And I was feeling generous this hour, so I handed her that hundo. I think your next chance to win $100 is coming up tomorrow morning with Roz and Mocha. Now, in terms of getting your name into the draw to win $10,000 with Kiss the Cash, that's coming up in the next hour. Listen out for that smooch. And when you hear it, text money to 925555. I'll say it again. I've been saying it every single day. The keyword is money. It's not kiss. It's not cash. Just the name of the game. Money is the keyword that would get you into the draw. Still getting a lot of them texts with kiss and cash. Got it? Good. Let's continue with Tyler Shaw and Run to You. It's Kiss 925. Can be a real-

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1: All right, let's get back to business. You are precisely four songs away from the Kiss the Cash smooch. You know what to do? Text money 925555. The moment you hear it, you're in the draw for 10 grand on September 4th. And a quick reminder, or if you're getting an email from corporate, a gentle reminder. I'll be honest with you, I really don't like it when they say gentle reminder. It's not gentle. Nothing's gentle when it comes from corporate. Gentle reminder to please include your name in that text.

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2: Last night was, for lack of a better word, one of the best performances I've witnessed in a very long time. No, I'm not talking about Ed Sheeran. I didn't go to the concert, even though I'm sure it was fantastic. So a friend and I went to the Candlelight String Quartet show at the Royal Theater, right? It's on College, 608 College, I believe. And it was the Hans Zimmer Collection, I think is what they called it. Basically, they're playing all the major pieces from the major movies that Hans Zimmer did the score for. So we're talking Pirates of the Caribbean, Gladiator, Madagascar, even Interstellar. And for lack of a better word, with the candlelight atmosphere and the way the four ladies up there played, it was truly one of the most magical, and I must say, healing experiences of my life. And I'm not the kind of person to be like, oh, I was one with the universe. I felt the extraterrestrials speaking to me, man, communicating through every musical note.

But I have to say, the music was so immersive. The atmosphere was so impactful, yet calm. And I don't know, if you haven't been to one of those candlelight shows, please check it out. I don't know what to say. It was beautiful, magical, for lack of a better word. Dare I say healing, even. The kind of music that went into your soul and gave it a loving caress. Ooh, big words today. Coming up next, I'm going to bring my friend who I went with to said candlelight concert last night. Stick around for that.

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2: Naughty Nilu, my naughty Nilu. How you doing?
3: Oh my God, don't say that.
2: It's all right. Nobody's listening other than the entire city of Toronto, so just relax and be yourself. What are you doing right now, first of all?
3: Right now, I was just on my laptop doing some stuff.
2: Oh, do tell. Naughty Nilu at it again. What are you watching on your laptop?
3: I was just checking my emails.
2: Oh, okay. Not that naughty. Anyway. Yeah. So, last night, you and I went to the candlelight performance at the Royal Theatre.

0: Theater on college, and what did we catch? It was your suggestion. First of all, thank you for that. I appreciate it. But it was the Hans Zimmer collection. So they played stuff like Pirates of the Caribbean, Gladiator, Madagascar, Interstellar, all that kind of stuff.
1: Yeah.
0: I want to hear from your perspective. How much did that performance move you?
1: A lot. It was amazing, and I didn't expect it to be that good, but I got so many chills. It was beautiful. The musicians were amazing. I loved it. I loved every second of it. I didn't even realize that the hour is gone. It just flew by.
0: Like, 1 minute you're up there, you know, floating mm-hmm. above the theater, and the next, they're like, okay, we reached our last song. I was like, what? It was so immersive. It felt like 10 minutes, not an hour.
1: Yeah, it was. It really touches your soul. It was magnificent, honestly.
0: And they perform a lot of stuff, not only movie soundtracks and classical pieces. There's tributes to artists like, I think there's a Michael Jackson one coming up. They had Adele. There's Coldplay. I think they even had stuff like Metallica, which is awesome, obviously. So which one are you taking me to next?
1: There are so many other nice ones. I don't know which one to choose. But honestly, I would love to go for Hans Zimmer again, because they might change the pieces that they're performing every time. So.
0: Oh, I didn't know that. Okay, well, in that case, Hans Zimmer is definitely worth a rewatch.
1: Yeah, I wouldn't mind going again.
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2: Don't tell me it's still raining out there. I gotta walk home. And I don't even have an umbrella. But to be honest with you, I never take one out even when it's raining. Just like Roz mentioned the other day, I totally agree with him. I don't do umbrellas either. And again, the only time I'd consider opening an umbrella is if it's too sunny. Because I'll be honest with you, I don't tan, I burst into flames. But yeah, with that, thank you for joining me on the show. I'll be back. Oh, I'm not back tomorrow. I'm back on Tuesday from 10 a.m. to get your name in, good and ready for that draw on September 4th, where you can win $10,000 with Kiss the Cash. Part 2, the sequel, The Quest for More Money. Have an awesome Sunday evening, a fantastic rest of your weekend. I'll leave you in the undeniably capable hands of our very own Justin Bieber with Yukon. And as always, you know what to do. 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

0: chance to have meals in the nude. So we hit the streets to find out if this is something you'd be into.
1: Plus, we're going to hear from a frustrated mom who lives alone as a woman in a house with five males. Akon, the artist, was paid $1 million to do a private show for a child who made him play the same song over and over and over again. We'll tell you which song it was. Plus, is using a, if you're a man and you use like a tissue to open the bathroom door when you're leaving so you don't have to touch it, is that a sign of weakness? Like, is that a turnoff for women?
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0: DJ Climax doing the damn thing and is going to be back again on Friday morning at 8 for the Roz and Mocha Mix. So if you got a request, maybe you got a shout out, anything like that, hit him up. DM him at DJ CLYMAXXX. Okay, today on Roz and Mocha Reloaded.
1: Would you ever eat steak in the nude? Would you ever eat steak in the nude with other people? There is a restaurant in Florida that's doing just that. Would you? Plus, we'll talk to one frustrated mom who lives alone. Like, she's the lone woman in a house with five males. Like, all the kids. Her story is so brutal. Is it a sign of weakness when a guy uses a tissue to open the bathroom door when he's leaving? Like, is that a turnoff for women? Do they find that, what do they say, the ick? Is that what that is? Also, we will get to the bottom of why you can't tickle yourself with the dammits. This is Dammit Maury and his husband, Dammit Matthew.
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2: So we took Roxy out driving this past weekend.
3: Amazing.
2: Because she's 16, right? Yeah. She has her learners.
3: How's she doing now?
2: She's great. She's great. But she wanted to go. She's like, hey, Dad, can you take me driving? And I was like, cool. So I have my old 2010 truck, which steering that thing, you need arms to steer, right? It's like the power steering. Technically, there's power steering, but you are still, in order to do a turn, like a three-point turn, you are hand over handing that steering wheel like five times.
3: Really?
2: Right? Where Catherine's car is new and you could really steer it with one finger. Like it's one of those. So I was like, okay, so come out with me so you can drive the truck and then at some other point. And then Catherine was like, hey, why don't we all just go together?
3: Yeah.
2: Right? Thinking that that would be fun.
3: Uh-huh.
2: And I was like, absolutely not. We're not all going together with like one of us in the back seat and somebody else in the front. I'm like, that is nerve-wracking for her. And then

0: no. I was like, no. I want to do it because I don't want, because Catherine and I would get into a fight.
1: Got it.
0: Catherine would say something that I disagreed with, and we would get into a fight in the car about driving, right? And I didn't want that to happen. Catherine thought it would be a great idea. As a family, let's all take our child driving who's never driven before so she can watch mom and dad argue.
1: Yeah. Right. Well, sounds healthy, fun. By the way.
0: Yeah. So at the end of it, I was like, listen, in the morning, you come with me. And then in the afternoon, you can go with mom. And that was fine. And that's exactly what we did. And it worked out. But for one brief moment, Catherine thought that it would be a great idea if we all went out as a family together. And even if I'm in the car, one of the reasons why I sit in the back seat when it's the three of us is because if we're driving, Catherine takes certain ways, like on ways that I know where we're going, ways that we get around every single day. But Catherine has weird ways of getting around.
1: Okay.
0: Right? And then I cannot help myself. I am not the type of person that can just sit in the car and she'll make a left and then I'm just like cool with it, right? Like I have to say, what are you doing?
1: Or why did you take that left?
0: Yeah. Like I have to.
1: You should have gone up one extra block.
0: I can't not say it, right? Like I have to say it, right? And then she'll just tell me to shut up and, you know, I'm not driving. All the like same things, right? But in my head, I'm like seething.
1: Yeah.
0: Like I'm seething. Like I just can't. It's incomprehensible to me why somebody would make that left and go that way, right?
2: But
0: like
2: you still got to the destination.
0: Oh, 100%. And I mean, when I'm talking about this trip, I mean, going from A to B and it's maybe 3 kilometers.
1: Yeah.
0: Right?
1: But there's still freaking
0: out. But there's a more efficient way to do that 3 kilometers. Right? And then we get into a huge fight.
1: What a catch,
3: because,
1: guys.
3: I know.
0: Like, I can't.
1: She's so lucky, Catherine.
0: I can't not. I can't.
3: Imagine
0: not.
3: You being the GPS voice.
0: I can't.
3: Just imagine.
1: Oh, you want an idiot? Yes.
0: Oh, you want a great story? Call my wife right now.
1: Oh.
0: Yeah.
1: 100%.
0: I know. Multiple fingers, too. You know what I mean? Like, you know what, when you first saw somebody who could type real fast? And you were like, whoa, you use pinkies?
4: Hey.
0: Hey, love. How are you?
1: What's up, wifey? It's your husband's Razamoka.
4: How's it going? But on bomb.
0: We were talking earlier about how I'm a nightmare to drive with, where if you make a left that I don't think is the...
4: Oh, my God. I fucked
0: Wow. Right? She knows. Yeah. And she can see that I'm seething, and Catherine will be like, don't say anything. And I'm like, okay.
4: She is such a backseat driver. Yeah. I have to say, this is literally my only complaint.
0: Yeah.
4: Like, it is the only thing. I love everything about Roz, but he cannot.
0: No.
4: Like, he almost causes accidents regularly. I'm like, you have to stop.
0: But my complaint is that you just always take the wrong ways.
4: Your opinion of the wrong ways.
0: Anyway, that's not why I wanted to call, love.
4: This started strong, honey.
0: Yeah, I know. I know. I want to talk about the time when we were on vacation and you got mad at me. Because Catherine only got mad at me one time on vacation.
1: Okay.
0: Right? Which is amazing for 2 weeks, right?
3: Yeah.
0: All that well time done. Together, right? She only got mad at me. Okay.
1: How long ago was this and where were you?
0: Beginning of vacation.
1: Okay.
0: At home.
1: Oh, okay.
0: At home. So we were sitting in the backyard at the table, and this baby raccoon crawled along the fence, right? And stopped on the fence and was staring at us. And Catherine says to me, oh my God, look at the raccoon. And I looked at the raccoon. And then Catherine goes, smile at it. Right?
1: Yeah.
0: And then I go, no.
4: He was just being pissy at it, just to be pissy. He was just doing it. He loved it, but he refused to engage with it.
0: Yeah.
1: Engage with the raccoon.
0: So,
1: girl.
0: So then I start getting blasted in the backyard.
1: Yeah.
0: People can hear.
4: Am I too
0: good to smile at the raccoon?
1: Yeah, you're being so rude to our guests right now.
4: Are you?
0: I'm being rude.
4: Are you?
0: Yes.
1: Hold on. But Catherine, like, you obviously smiled at the raccoon, right?
4: Of course.
1: Okay.
0: Of course.
1: Be honest. Did the raccoon smile back?
4: He knew.
2: How does this turn into an argument?
0: Okay. So I then am like, I'm not smiling at the raccoon. She's like, why won't you smile at the raccoon? Are you too good to smile at the raccoon? What is the matter with you? What is the matter with you? And then I'm like, nothing, literally nothing is the matter with me.
4: Because you were just choosing to be mad at the raccoon.
0: No, I wasn't mad at the raccoon. I just didn't.

0: I could not fathom somebody going, smile at the raccoon, right? And it's
1: well,
0: not...
1: Well, you know who you married, honey.
0: Okay. I know who I married, right? Right, thank you. We were on our way to go and grab a coffee, and we got probably 7 houses away, and Catherine saw a squirrel and looked at the squirrel and went, oh my God, I'm so sorry, I forgot. And then she looks at me and goes, hold on, I'll be right back. Went back 7 houses to the house to get nuts. For the squirrels, no. Right?
1: No. Then but he was asking for them. He knew.
0: Yes,
1: right. I do it all the time.
2: Yes. Please don't tell me, Catherine, did the squirrel wait?
1: Yeah, of course he did.
2: Hold on. So, Roz, did you have to stand there and, like, awkwardly stare at the squirrel?
0: And I'm yes. sitting here looking at the squirrel going, don't worry, buddy. She'll be right back. Hang tight. I don't have any. You know the girl. She's gone. She'll be right back. Uh-huh. And the squirrel literally sat there on 2 legs on the sidewalk.
1: Yes, he waits on 2 legs. He's like, my girl's coming. She knows.
0: Okay.
3: Did anyone drive by seeing you talk alone to a squirrel?
0: It's a whole thing, okay? This is why I don't smile at raccoons.
2: Wait, but did you smile at the squirrel?
0: Right. No, I had a conversation with the squirrel. And then I looked over my shoulder and I see Catherine running down on the sidewalk, and I look at the squirrel and I go, here she is.
1: He knew. Wow. He was like, right, there she is.
0: Yes. Anyway, thanks, love.
1: You're welcome.
0: Yeah, okay.
2: Love you. Bye.
1: Love you. Bye.
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2: Would you ever go to a nude restaurant?
3: Oh, I mean, ooh, sorry.
4: What?
3: Sorry, hold on. My loins took over.
5: Yo.
3: Like, I'm nude or they're nude?
2: You're nude.
3: Oh, so not the servers.
2: No, there's a place in...
3: Like, you show up nude, or they have a you put your stuff in a cubby, and then...
2: No, I'm sure you show up with your clothes, and then they got, like, a change room.
3: Do you get dressed, like, right there, like, at the desk?
2: No. They got to have, like, a change room or something.
3: And then you come out nude.
6: Or you leave your clothes in the car.
2: Now, walk in, you can walk the parking lot.
4: You wouldn't the
3: street.
4: Yeah.
3: No.
2: So, it's a steakhouse in Florida.
6: Steak?
2: Yeah, it's called Class Soiree Steakhouse.
3: How is this not vegan?
2: They're offering a nude dining experience once a month only. $250 for men, $150 for women, and $300 for couples.
3: Women get it all, huh?
4: Mm-hmm.
2: Nude dining. Damon Mori hit the streets to find out if you would partake.
6: All right, so you heard the story. Would you dine nude at this Florida restaurant?
4: No. I mean, like, everybody do your thing. Like, free the body. But if I'm eating avocados and melons, I don't want to see yours. You know what I mean? So
6: when does nude dining become a problem?
4: What I like is that my tank top protects me. If I spill hot sauce or a coffee, I'm cooked, okay?
2: Oh, facts.
6: Is this something you would participate in?
7: No. I don't think I want to see everyone in their little lady bits or their man bits out. I just, yeah. I feel like I would lose my appetite.
6: Well, the restaurant dimly lit.
7: No. It's still a big no.
6: What's the worst that could happen during this experience?
7: What if you see someone get an erection and they just like...
2: Oh, wow.
7: Oh.
6: So are you participating in this dining experience?
4: Sure, why not? Life is too short. You gotta do it up.
6: Do you often participate in nude things?
4: No, God, no. No, and my husband would shoot me, but it's fine.

0: The food's amazing. I'm doing it.
1: You could get extra napkins and cover things up?
0: Nope, because everybody's going to be open. What do they call it? Nipples in the breeze. Mm.
2: God gifted me this body so I can dine nude. I'm doing that. Steak and bum. That's it.
1: No, we're not in Florida, but do you want to grab a seat and do it here? I've seen, I'm looking, and I'm like, okay.
2: Let's go. Shirts off. Let's go.
3: What do you sit on, though? Like, they have to give you some sort of towel to sit on.
4: Yeah.
3: You know what would be the awkward thing, though? Oh, this is what would kill it for me.
4: What?
3: Is that you'd be at the table, and it's very normal when you're at a dining table, especially in a restaurant, where one person in the group gets up and goes, I'll be right back. I got to go to the bathroom. Right? Oh, watching somebody nude get up to go to the bathroom and then watching them come back, having just gone to the bathroom.
4: Not knowing what they did.
3: No. Like, to me, that's the, like, you can't.
1: So also, what if your pants are at your ankles and when you have to go to the bathroom, you just pull up?
3: No, it's nude, Maury. Let's just say that the clothes stay in a cubby. Okay, yeah. Everybody's nude.
4: But you're showing up, you just shuffle your way around the place?
3: Yeah. No. Also, I'm old school. Like, I still put a napkin on my lap at a restaurant.
5: Oh, right? See, I do too.
3: Yeah. Oh, yeah. No, Catherine does not do that. Millennials don't do that.
1: So here you could wear a bib. Not.
3: Yeah, but I attach it to, I'd have to tie it into my chest hair.
2: Steak and bum. That's it.
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2: You're going to hear a story from Akon, who was paid $1 million to perform at a show. However, he had to perform one song over and over and over again. We got all the details for you coming up.
3: We'll talk to one frustrated mom who lives alone, like alone as a woman in a house with five disgusting males who are all family, by the way. And she has just about had enough. 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Like, why when you tickle yourself, it doesn't work like when somebody else does? What's the science behind it? We go to the experts on this one, which is Dammit Maury and his husband, Dammit Matthew.
0: This is Roz and Mocha.
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2: Yeah.
3: Hi.
2: It's been a minute.
0: Calm down. Time to get it off the chest right now. Maybe you should talk about your problems. Rock the Mocha Bend a Moment.
2: Vendor Moments on the Roz and Mocha Show. We know this person. We are not going to say their name.
4: Oh, okay.
2: Because with Vented Moments, you can choose to remain anonymous. So sure obviously does. We don't know what your vented moment is. But you've been on the show many times before. Do you want to say your name this time around or no?
3: Well, I can tell you guys my name, but then you're going to have to beep it out.
2: Well, no, we won't throw that.
4: That's fine.
2: Okay, so welcome back. For anyone who does not know what Vented Moments is.
4: So Vented Moments is you got something on your mind, you got something you got to get off your chest, you got someone on your back, whatever it is, whatever's bothering you, could be an unpopular opinion that you can't say maybe publicly. You don't want to say it to your family, friends, or coworkers because it might be about them. You come on the show here, we give you the platform and the audience to just vent. So what do you want to say, caller?
3: I want to vent about boys and males in general because I live with five boys. Mm-hmm. My boyfriend of 10 years recently moved in with me and one of his sons as well, who's 20 years old. And I also have a 17-year-old boy and twin 11-year-old boys.
2: Wow.
3: And yeah, and I need to vent now more than ever because, like, I'm just going through it here. And I am truly convinced that there is something wrong, like, fundamentally wrong with all of you.
2: Okay, but you have to give us an example. Like, what's happening in the household that's making you feel this way?
3: Okay, well, to begin with, I am just really sick and tired of having to remind grown-ass men to do the basic bare minimum. Like, why do I have to remind you to take out the garbage on garbage day? Like, do we not run on the same days of the week around here? Like, it seems to sneak up on him.
2: On who? On which? On the boyfriend?
3: All
2: on
3: of them.
2: Oh, on all of them. Okay.
3: All of them.
2: All right, so they don't take care of the trash.
3: The 20-year-old and the boyfriend. No, like, I just have to remind them time after time, and they still forget.
2: Okay,
3: and
2: what else?
3: I don't understand. Well, my house always smells like a ball sack, desperate for air. Like, it always smells like a bag of wet onions rotting in a hot car because there's hockey equipment and ball equipment everywhere. Mm. And everything is sticky and wet around here.
4: Yeah.
3: Like, I have to treat towels like they're biohazardous materials. And, like, they just, worse than that, they seem to enjoy the bad smells.
4: Yeah.
2: Well, it's not that they enjoy it. They just don't notice it anymore.
4: They don't know.
3: Well, my 17-year-old came up to me while I was cooking, and he said, "Mom, smell this," giggling, and he shoved his bowling glove in my face.
4: Yeah. Okay? Yeah, guys do
3: and
4: that.
3: And everything is a damn pissing match around here.
4: Yeah.
3: Like, literally, they have competitions to see who can piss the furthest, and I have been asked to judge.
2: Oh, literal. Okay.
3: Literally. And it's also who's the strongest, who's the fastest. Everything is a competition. Everything.
4: Yeah.
3: Like, and they'll stand in front of the mirror flexing their muscles, and, like, all of them. And they'll be comparing their muscles. And I'm like, can you guys move, please? Like, I really need to get ready for work here.
4: Mm-hmm.
3: So that's all the time. And they can't keep their hands off of each other. I feel like I run a small juvenile detention center. Mm-hmm. I really do. And I'm forever telling them to keep their hands off of each other because I know full well that the littlest tap

0: going to turn into a full-on UFC fight. Mm-hmm. And every wall has holes in it, and they don't play. They just destroy everything. Mm-hmm. And if their hands aren't on each other, then they're in their pants. Mm-hmm. All the time. And I'm like, get your hands out of your damn pants. I can't help it, Mom. My balls are stuck to my legs.
1: I'm
0: so annoyed because all I wanted was a daughter, right? I just wanted a girl so bad. And sometimes I just think, like, what did all the girl moms get to do yesterday? Like, did you go to Sephora? Did you go to Starbucks and get girly pink drinks and get your nails done? Because you know what I did?
2: I did.
0: I threw in a load of crusty towels, and then I had to move the coffee table and the couch and referee a kickboxing match. And then...
2: Your house sounds lit.
0: And then I had to try to decide if I should bring one of them to Emerge because their arm was hanging funny and it really hurt. But I didn't want to go to Emerge for the second time this month.
1: Yeah.
0: So... that was, you know, something that I had to sit and deal with. And then I scrubbed the blood out of the carpet and off the floor.
1: Yeah.
0: And then I spent 45 minutes in the car driving them to hockey, listening to the four of them convince each other to sniff each other's shoes. And it's true.
1: Yeah.
0: They're disgusting and discuss the worst places to get bricked.
1: Yeah.
0: Okay.
1: Yeah. Okay.
0: And then today, last thing, I have to get so. I will spend $500 on groceries today for sure.
1: Yeah.
0: And they're going to be gone by the end of the day. And I inevitably will spend the rest of the day in the kitchen because once I finish feeding all these barnyard animals, mm-hmm. I'm going to have to clean and refill the trough for the next feed.
1: Yeah.
0: Because God forbid a boy experience the hardships of cooking and cleaning for themselves.
1: Mm-hmm.
0: So anyways, I don't know. Like, I have played in the minors with women but never went pro. But I'm telling you right now, I am ready to do the training to switch teams permanently because when these boys move out and my boyfriend predictably leaves me, I'm moving to Greece.
1: Wow.
0: And I'm raising kittens with a woman.
1: Yeah.
0: Rant over.
1: Yeah.
0: I'm done.
3: No notes. Your house sounds perfect.
2: Yeah, I agree. Yo, this has been the greatest Vincent moment I've ever heard in my entire life.
0: Thank you, Chloe.
3: That's your
0: terrible.
3: Future, Chloe.
2: Oh, God, please, no.
3: All right,
2: I know it doesn't fix the situation, but does getting that out there in the open, does that help? Do you feel a little bit better?
0: I do feel better because I can't say those things.
1: No, I know.
0: Well, I can say some of them, but I just feel like I feel bad, right? Like they're my kids. And Yeah. So it does feel better. It helps. Like I needed to freak out.
2: All right,
1: yeah.
2: Well, there you go.
1: Yeah. It's a tough life you've got there. For sure.
0: Yeah, it's not easy. Like, there's something wrong with you guys.
1: No.
0: Sorry, but...
1: But I will say... I'm not going to say anything.
4: Yeah, just leave it.
1: No, it's too perfect. Everything just sounds perfect.
5: That's a Hall of Fame vented moment.
1: Yeah,
2: it is.
1: It is. Yeah, yeah.
2: All right,
1: yeah.
2: Well, have a great day.
0: Yeah.
1: All right, bye, girl.
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2: Roz, do you know the song Lonely by Akon?
3: I'd have to hear it, to be honest. I don't know anything.
2: Okay.
4: Because ever since my girl left me, my whole life came crashing.
3: I don't mind it, though.
4: I'm so, so lonely.
2: The whole song is just about heartbreak, right?
4: I have nobody.
2: Song came out in.

0: In 2004, cracked the top five on Billboard, went to number one in Australia, UK, Germany. The reason why I bring this song up is because Akon tells a story about performing for a family who are super rich, and they hired him for a private function, and this song comes up.
1: It was in the Middle East.
2: Yeah.
1: I can't say which family, but for the most part, it was the craziest thing because they booked me for $1 million, right? And was like, we want you to perform for the family. We have this huge event, and my daughter's the biggest fan. I said, okay, amazing. So we get prepared. They do everything. Like, I even had a dressing room with all my condiments, everything on my rider. Like, it was like top notch. It was interesting because I'm like, the castle is so big, I don't hear any music, right? So I'm like, wow, this is huge. Like, they walk me to this huge hall, but there's only three chairs.
2: Nah. Oh, no.
1: Monster stage, LED lights, lasers, everything. And I'm sitting on the side of the stage waiting for my audience. Three people came, the daughter, the son, and the wife. And she's sitting in the middle. She's just like, just cheesy, just can't wait. I walk out. It is like, okay, this is my audience. I go into my show, and in the middle of it, she said, no, stop, stop. And I was like, what's going on, sweetheart? Everything okay? She's like, I want to hear Mr. Lonely. I said, that's it? She said, yes, can you just play that first? I said, okay, no problem. So we start singing Mr. Lonely. She's like, Lonely, I'm Mr. Lonely, right? So the song finished, she's like, again.
2: Nah. Bro, listen, that song's never been more applicable, bro. That was you awesome. Like, I am alone right
1: the
2: now.
1: Whole hour. That's all we
2: put. No way.
0: So Akon, for $1 million, wow, gets paid to play for this rich Middle Eastern family in front of three people, and the only song for the entire hour he performed was Lonely.
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2: Remember the other day when Shem Cheesecake, executive producer of the Roz and Mocha Show, admitted just casually that he's one of those guys that uses a tissue to open a door? And everybody had a lot of opinions, but the one thing I said was that any guy like that, no woman is going to look at a guy who's one of the guys that uses a tissue to open a door and go, ever.
3: Wow.
2: And I want to play you this clip. We all love Tina Fey and Amy Poehler,
4: right? They're the best together, yeah.
2: We all agree. Uh-huh. Smart women.
5: Yes.
2: Know what's going

0: Very successful, great judges of people, I would say. So here's Amy and Tina on the podcast.
1: But you're not a germaphobe.
2: I'm not a germaphobe, and I think it's a real unattractive quality in someone else when they're like a germaphobe.
1: Especially in a man.
2: In a man, it is such a deal breaker.
1: Like a man who's worried about, like, I don't shake hands. It's like, you're a man.
2: Shake hands and then go wash your hands, you freak.
1: Yeah, you're the one with poop on your hands. Like, who said anything about poop on their hands until you did? I don't know. But we know a couple of people that are germaphobes. We have to watch out. That's the thing we have to watch out for in our 50s, is the thing that was like our cute eccentricity becomes our genuine
2: mental illness.
3: Damn, cheesecake.
4: Are they talking about Howie Mandel?
3: No, they're talking about Shem.
0: Yeah, so Shem, I need you right now to commit to being a man, first of all, right? And no more tissue on the door.
5: But I shake hands.
0: Yeah, that's fine. Shake hands.
5: I don't know if I can do it,
2: so
5: man.
2: You can shake hands with strangers, hands. But you can't open a door?
3: Yeah, I just can't.
0: Shake hands. It's a rough world out there,
5: no,
0: okay? You're going to be okay.
5: I don't think I will.
0: I refuse to
3: even
0: do
3: if
0: this.
3: I play the beginning part of this again, which really hit you hard.
1: But you're not a germaphobe.
2: I'm not a germaphobe, and I think it's a real unattractive quality in someone else when they're like a germaphobe.
1: Especially in a man.
2: In a man, it is such a deal breaker.
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2: You know what? Hold on 1 second, because we have not done very hard things on the Roz and Mocha show in like a really long time.
3: Mm-hmm.
2: I almost forgot to play this.
4: Very hard things. Very hard things. Roz and Mocha's very hard things.
3: Yes. Love very hard things. It's always an excuse to get the dammits to fight. Over the years, people have just loved so much the bickering that goes on between Dammit Maury, who works here for the Roz and Mocha show, and his husband, Dammit Matthew, the Dammits and the Dammits condo.
2: Mm-hmm.
3: And Very Hard Things is a glorious way to get them to fight. And it's getting them to explain just simple life things that are actually very difficult to put into words of why something is the way it is. I remember one of the great ones that we had was explain yawning. Like, we all know yawning. We yawn. But why do we yawn, right? It's a very hard thing. So what do we got today?
2: Okay. Are you ready for this one?
3: Yes, please.
2: Why can't you tickle yourself?
3: Oh, God. That's a good question.
2: Great question. For a lot of people,
3: we all know we can't, but why can't we?
2: And for a lot of people, this is your first time hearing Very Hard Things on the Roz and Mocha show. And you're going to hear Dammit Matthew freak out at Maury, and you're probably going to be like, oh my God, like, how is he acting this way with his husband? And as Roz pointed out before, it's happened multiple times before. And just to give you a little taste, just so you know, this has been a regular thing for years on years.

0: years on years.
1: Excuse me.
2: I'm f***ing close enough.
3: I don't f***ing know. I don't care. Thank you. I'm working.
1: You f***. Why the f*** did you do that? Don't you f***ing dare, Maury. F*** you.
3: Are you f***ing kidding me? I am so pissed right now.
4: What do you want?
1: What the f*** is that? I'm gonna f***ing kill you. I am gonna f***ing kill you. Excuse me, why don't you run this by me? I don't find you attractive right now, so I don't know what's gonna happen.
5: that's damn it, man.
6: And that was last night.
0: So, very hard things. Why can't you tickle yourself?
7: Matthew, can you hold my wine? I have to open an envelope. Can you hold my wine? God. Read it.
3: Very
7: hot. Open it. Question is, why can't you tickle yourself?
3: Well, let me try. Yeah, no, I guess I can't.
7: No, you're going too quick. Tickle with the... No, you have to do it. You have to do it with the tips of your tips.
3: I'm touching myself.
7: No, but do it. No, do it the tips.
3: I never knew that. Yeah, I'm not tickling.
7: No, you're going too fast. You have to go slow.
3: That's not tickling. That's rubbing.
7: Okay, hold on. No, let me.
3: Nope.
7: Hold on. Like, why doesn't it work?
3: Ugh.
0: Sorry.
3: I don't know, because I'm actually shocked, because I thought, yeah, I am very ticklish, and so I'm doing it to myself now, and I'm not...
7: What is the exact science behind why we can't?
3: I think now that I'm... Because I am ticklish.
7: No, the exact...
3: Shut up, f***ing f***ing answer.
7: The exact science.
3: Okay, you want me to get really deep? Maybe it has something to do with the human connection, because, like, I'm doing it to myself, and it's nothing's happening. And so maybe it's like when another human is touching you, that's the trigger, you know? Like, that's the...
7: So it's God's way of putting us together?
3: I don't know, but it has to do with, like, human connection.
7: Okay, but there's possible reason. What's the possible reason behind it?
3: A magnetic field, maybe. That's, like, when you're touching someone else, you know?
7: Can you trick tickle yourself? Like, talk to me and then suddenly do it. Do it really quick.
3: Do what really quick?
7: Tickle yourself. Quick, go.
3: I can't.
7: You're just poking.
3: Maybe because I could feel... The feeling in my armpit or my stomach is the same feeling in my fingertips. You know what
7: See,
3: I mean?
7: I'm doing it.
3: That's not tickling. You are rubbing yourself with your nails.
7: No, look.
3: No, it's rubbing.
7: No, but tickling is... No, I'm not rubbing.
3: Tickling is when you go like...
7: Okay, let me tickle. Hold on, let me tickle you. Let me tickle you. Hold on.
3: That's not where you tickle.
7: Okay. Let me ask you again. So why exactly can't we tickle ourselves?
3: If I don't know the answer, what do you want me to say?
1: Ew!
7: Join a chick tickle. Don't karate chop me.
0: I feel very awkward, like, like this is a regular occurrence.
5: Were you wearing jammies?
0: Of course.
5: Okay. Thank God.
0: And a lot of things that Matthew, actually and Maury, said in that entire conversation... Just sounded super weird, man.
5: I feel bad for Matthew. Gone his whole life thinking you can just tickle yourself and hasn't.
0: Hasn't even tried.
5: You know what I mean? Like, never once tried.
8: 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I'm telling you.
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0: Who do I have here?
1: Lena.
0: Lena, would you like an opportunity to name my child?
1: I didn't even know your wife was pregnant again. Awesome. Congrats.
0: Thank you very much. We are incapable of naming this little bugger, so it's on to you.
1: Me? Oh, boy.
0: We just fight every day. We're fighting over the name, and she won't move off of one, and I don't like it.
1: Oh, it's hard, but I don't know. Like, with our kids, we just knew it right away. It was no second guessing. We just knew what we wanted as a name.
0: Oh, what's that like? Jeez.
1: I don't know. We just wanted something that blended with well with the last name, and we just wanted something strong and that, like, you know, nobody would find a funny nickname to call them. Mm-hmm. So, yeah.
0: Yeah, we've had some messages from teachers. One of them said, every Jackson I ever taught was a dirtbag. And then another one said, as you just mentioned, make sure that you screen your names by maybe a 10, 11, or 12-year-old because they will tell you every single nickname they come up with for every name. Good, bad, or otherwise, right?
1: That's good, yeah.
0: Yeah. Do you have a recommendation? What's your number one go-to?
1: I don't know. I think we picked pretty good for our son, which would be the first one I texted you. But I prefer nobody taking this his name. But I really like Wyatt, and I really like Leo.
0: Wyatt and Leo. I don't mind either of those. I'm going to put these on the short list. Why not?
1: Sounds good.
0: Go fight with my wife about them later.
1: Good luck.
0: Thanks, Lena.
1: No problem. Have a good day.
0: You too. See ya.
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1: Hi, is this Jeff?
2: Yeah, who's this?
1: It's Nick.
2: Hey, what do you think I should name my son, Nick?
1: Your son? I don't know. What's a good name, guys, for a son?
3: Garfield.
1: Garfield?
2: Garfield?
3: How about, Sloan? Yeah, Sloan.
2: Mm. Sloan and Garfield. That's all we got, hey? All right. Okay, thanks, guys.
1: Yeah, you bet. Thanks, bud.
2: See ya.
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1: Hey, Jeff. How you doing, buddy?
2: Fantastic. What's your name?
1: Harry.
2: You are the master at cutting sugar, huh?
1: My wife is. She's the one who made me go from that for
2: your
1: sugar.
2: Wife made you do it. That's how it always
1: 100%.
2: Goes. Yeah, yeah.
1: No, 100%. And it's awful to do that. I'm telling you.
2: So when you were drinking coffee before, it was how much sugar?
1: With 4 sugars and 3 cream.
2: Buddy.
1: So how she did it was she switched me from sugar to that Splenda crap. Well, that didn't fly, so we went from there right to black, and it just took a while, but now that's all I drink is black coffee. No sugar in it whatsoever. Terrible at first, but you get used to it. It's actually not bad.
2: Like flicking off a light switch, you went from 4 sugar and 3 cream to black, and you're still enjoying it?
1: Yeah, but it's been years since it's happened.
2: Okay, so it was miserable the first year, probably.
1: Oh, absolutely. You would not have wanted to be around me there in the morning.

0: But once I got used to it, now it's black. It's great. No problem.
1: You're making it sound much easier than this is proving to be, because I used to be triple-triple guy. Now I'm double-double, and sometimes I'm like, oh, a little more sugar won't hurt.
0: Yeah, I don't know if it's easy to go that way or not, but it's like you just kind of have no choice. Once you do it, you're used to it. It's like, meh. Because once you have it and you go to switch back, you have it. It's like, oh, this is just way too sweet. Don't like it. Certain sugars I have to have, like Dairy Milk bars, I swear to God, it's borderline fetish for them things. Oh, yeah, that's all I want for Christmas, just a stocking full of Dairy Milk bars.
1: Okay, you got it. And black coffee.
0: And black coffee, yep.
1: Hey, thanks for the chat, buddy.
0: You as well. Keep up the great work, man. You're awesome.
2: It's Jeff Holland
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1: on Kiss 92.5.
2: Hi, is this Aaron?
3: It is.
2: Aaron, this is Jeff from the radio. I'm just calling to say touche.
3: Yes. You know, I don't blame you because they're awesome, but I thought you were cutting back on sugar.
2: Yeah, here I am talking about, you know, I'm so proud of the fact that I've gone from a triple-triple coffee to a double-double, and you were quick to point out on the text line that I did eat, not a whole box, but like far too many Krispy Kreme donuts yesterday.
3: I know, they go down easy.
2: As far as I know, and I haven't looked at the nutritional stats on those things, but there's a bit of sugar in them.
3: There is. Was it just the glazed ones?
2: Yeah, and then I discovered if you put them in the microwave for about 8 seconds.
3: Oh, yeah, because they feel like they come, or they taste like they came right off the line.
2: Yeah, and they just turn into this perfect little fluffy inside. Oh, now I want more!
3: Well, I'm sure somebody could get you some.
2: Are there ways that you cut out some sugar in your life where you can?
3: You know what? I get awful headaches from it.
2: From eating sugar?
3: Yes, like I like sugar. I like fudge. We just went to Banff, so I got a bunch of fudge.
2: Nice.
3: And I had too much yesterday, and I got an awful headache. So that's my body saying, well, you need to cut that out.
2: Yeah, body's saying too much fudging around. Cut it out.
3: Yeah. Well, when you get older, it's not really good for you.
2: I don't think it ever was.
3: It didn't affect you as much when you were a child.
2: Well, yeah, now I'm looking down at my stomach going, oh, yeah, it's definitely not good, Aaron.
0: Jeff Holland
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3: Hello.
4: Hello, Nick. How are you?
3: I'm doing great. How are you?
4: Oh, fantastic. Thanks for hanging out with the show today, man. Appreciate that.
3: No problem.
4: We're chatting sports-related injuries. You've torn your ACL playing football. You tore it again playing softball.
3: I tore it playing football. Didn't know it was torn.
4: Ah.

0: And then I continued to play softball. Felt a little wobbly at times. And then I went back to football and flipped my meniscus, tore it, and the whole shebang.
1: Oh, my goodness. This is all on the same leg, the same knee?
0: Same exact spot, same knee, same everything.
1: Okay, so where are you at now? Are you fully recovered? Are you scared? Do you still play sports? What's happening?
0: Oh, I'm not back to sports yet. Oh, I'm scared every day. I ran up the stairs this morning. My dog tripped me, got a little nervous, but getting better each day. Not 100% yet.
1: I had a minor tear of my MCL years ago playing hockey. And like you said, I didn't realize. So I finished playing that game and then I went home. Everything's fine. I wake up the next morning. I can't move. It was brutal. And I think I was out for a few weeks only because it was just a minor situation. But man, that thing didn't feel fully recovered for about 3 years.
0: Yeah, I got my surgery in December and I still feel it in my knee.
1: Yeah, that might linger for a long time.
0: And my friends all had to help me get out of my truck, get into my truck in the field and everything. Oh, it was a nightmare.
1: Knees, hey, knees are a problem for a lot of people, even if it's not sports related.
0: Oh, big problem.
1: Yeah. How old are you now?
0: 27.
1: Oof. Okay, we'll catch up when you're 47, Nick.
0: Sounds good.
1: Good luck with that. Thanks all for right, the chat.
0: Thank you. No problem.
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